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1: Muito bem.
2: Vamos ouvir Sotirios Silavopoulos, o técnico do Rio Ave. Take from this game after the way... Ainda há questão ao técnico grego do Rio Ave. Porto here in Vila do Conde, but what's your general opinion about the game? Uma opinião genérica sobre o jogo.
3: A good game from our side, especially the first half.
2: Foi um bom jogo do lado da equipa do Rio Ave.
3: We created a lot of problems to Porto.
2: Criaram muitos problemas ao Porto.
3: There was a lot of minutes inside the game that we were playing better than Porto.
2: Of course, muitos momentos jogaram melhor que o Futebol Clube do Porto.
3: Porto was better team in set pieces.
2: Mas o Porto é a melhor equipa em várias situações.
3: You know, this game is about details.
2: For sure, you know, o jogo é da vontade.
3: Care the details. When you have the opportunity, you know, to score against so much,
2: para marcar,
3: so big clubs, you have to take the advantage.
2: E quando se criam oportunidades frente aos grandes clubes, têm que se marcar.
3: In the first half mainly. Okay, in the second half again we start well.
2: Na segunda parte voltaram a entrar bem.
3: 60, 70 minutes, the energy was low.
2: 25 minutos, a energia começou a faltar.
3: You know, with us. So it's about details, but you know, I think I was satisfied from what I see from the guys, you know, the mentality and the effort, and
2: most important, you know,
3: the idea that I want my team to play, it's there. We were brave, we see Porto in the eyes,
2: and
3: it was about the details most of the times.
2: Yesterday, when you speak with journalists, you
4: talk about that energy that the team needed to have after 60 minutes.
2: That's something that makes such a difference
4: for the last minutes for Rio Ave to continue looking Porto in the eyes.
2: O Rio Ave continua a olhar o Porto nos olhos.
3: I need to think now to say, you know, something. It's like, you know, I'm writing a book and on the other side is Henry Hemingway.
2: Leu o livro, mas
3: you can't compare. I was in a big club, you know, when you have this kind of players on the bench, like in Bon Juan, like all the players that Porto have, it's totally different, you know. It's not the same.
2: But
3: for us, it was very
2: diferentes.
3: Positive that we start, you know, playing with some young guys from the academy, like
2: começar
3: Patricio, like Samuel. So, you know, always
2: we
3: win something, always you lose something, but we try to keep the positive things and
2: perderam, like mas tiraram coisas positivas do jogo.
4: Having almost all the same players that you had in the final part of the last season, how important is it for you to have that players all here in Vila do Conde to work with players that you know quite well from the last season?
2: How good can it be for the team also?
3: For sure, it's the continuity, it's always good, you know, and stability is always good.
2: It's always more easy
3: when you, a coach is here 2 years, it's the second year for me and also from the players. They adapt more in the idea, they know what we want inside the game from them. And also, you know, they adapt also in my mentality and the way that I want my team to perform.
2: So for sure it's positive.
3: But you know,
2: we are
3: missing players from last year. Ole is not here and we haven't...
2: Alguns jogadores ficaram do ano passado que são importantes. Perdemos agora o som.
3: Lift the level and give you know the energy that was missing in the second half.
4: In the first half,
2: e volta a falar da energia que perderam na segunda parte.
4: And sometimes we look at this kind of statistics and we think that the team had some lack of aggressiveness in the game, but it didn't look like that.
2: Do you think
4: what does that show from the first half from the team?
3: For sure that we are very physical team. For sure that we are a team that playing with front foot. You know, we want to be high pressing. We want to be, you know, winning the duels. We want to be brave, no matter the opponent. We want, you know, to be a team that have the confidence and the courage to play against
2: também
3: anyone.
2: Com confiança,
3: for me,
2: com
3: that's my philosophy. That's how I want my team to perform.
2: Filosofia da, until
3: now, you know, whenever I have met that, I always say that, you know, when you are brave, luck is with you. Today wasn't with us, but I'm sure, you know, if we continue like this, the team is going to take the points.
2: Se continuar neste caminho, que a equipa vai conquistar pontos.
3: It's also crucial for us to take points.
2: And that's what we want to do next game.
4: Thank you very much.
2: E vai tentar isso no próximo jogo. As principais ideias de Sotirios Silavopoulos, técnico do Rio Ave. Falta ouvir Francesco Farioli, já a seguir.
1: Seguramente vai aparecer também daqui a pouco lá dentro, no quentinho, porque já está frescote cá fora, mas os treinadores falam sempre já na entrada dos túneis para os balneários. Os jogadores é diferente, falam